wanna hate me. 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Cause hate is all the

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Yeah, she's at home. Yeah, she's at home.

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Your love I'm lost in. Your love I'm lost in. Your love I'm lost in. 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Even though I'm not.

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Don't put the blame on me. 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

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It's obvious tonight is gonna be the loneliest. You're still the oxygen I breathe. I see your face when I close my eyes. It's torturous.